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anyone, Justin Bieber. You know about love, Pop Smoke. She said, what you know about love? Driver's license, Olivia Rodrigo. I know we weren't perfect, but I've never felt this way for no one. 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
1: I'm Ted Jessup. Here's what's happening. A proposed apartment development on green space off of Arundel Street has been scaled back. The latest plan submitted to the city reduced the project from 3 buildings to 2, with the number of apartments dropping from 400 to 360. The revised proposal from Terralux General Contractors includes 2 L-shaped buildings, each featuring a 7-story wing and a 5-story wing. The property is currently zoned as a community zone, so City Council must approve changes to the official plan and rezone the land for residential development before the project can move ahead. The developer is hosting a public information meeting at the North End Community Center on Huron Avenue on July 20th. A milestone for the Mid-Continent Terminal, as its first international vessel has docked since part of the old iron ore dock was repurposed. The BBC Colding arrived this week with 4 complete wind turbines. It's the first of 7 international ships expected this year. Owner Pierre Gagné says the unloading went well.
2: Customer is happy. The shipping company is pleased with the performance, and the client is, and so we're in good shape and ready.
1: The redeveloped dock first welcomed the domestic vessel Kathy McNeil in May when it delivered components for the Kakabeka Falls Dam project. The president of the Northwestern Ontario Municipal Association is welcoming news the provincial government is embarking on a proposed route for an oil pipeline that would run between Alberta and refineries in Sarnia. It follows a similar route, that of an existing natural pipeline, passing just north of Thunder Bay and running parallel to Highway 11 through Greenstone and northeastern Ontario before turning south. Rick Dumas hopes the existing route will make the environmental assessment process easier.
3: This is really good, and if they can use the same corridor, that should help the environmental assessment process, and it makes the project speedier. And I think when you talk about national importance and national projects, these are projects of national importance for Ontario and Canada.

0: 6,300 kilometer pipeline is expected to handle between 500,000 to 800,000 barrels of crude oil a day. Two people from Ontario are facing multiple charges in a fraud scheme that targeted international students. The Canada Border Services Agency says the investigation started following a tip from Sarnia's Lambton College in February of 2025. The victims were defrauded of about $126,000. The U.S. has launched new airstrikes against Iran. It comes following Tehran attacking commercial ships in the Strait of Hormuz. Iran responded with missile strikes targeting U.S. military sites in Bahrain and Kuwait. Washington says it also removed Iran's ability to openly sell crude oil. This threatens to unravel the fragile ceasefire. And a new independent advisory board for Senate appointees is expected to be set up soon. Prime Minister Mark Carney says he's dropping the nonpartisan criteria for appointments to the upper chamber. Four appointees were named yesterday, the first Carney has made since he was elected. For more details on these and other stories, log on to tbnewswatch.com. That's news. Sports is next.
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0: It's a day off of the World Cup with a round of 16 completed. Argentina was down 2-0 late in the second half and finally broke through Egypt for three goals in an 11-minute span for a 3-2 win. And Switzerland and Colombia battled through extra time to a scoreless draw with the game decided on penalty kicks. Switzerland finally put the game away 4-3 on kicks to clinch the final spot in the quarterfinals, which start tomorrow. The Blue Jays snapped a three-game slide with a 9-3 win in San Francisco. Jonathan Clase hit a three-run home run. Dylan Cease has the call this afternoon to wrap up the series. Other big league highlights, Tampa edged the Yankees 6-4. Kansas City outscored the New York Mets 16-12. Minnesota over Cleveland 3-1. Milwaukee swept the doubleheader from St. Louis 4-3 and 10-2. Colorado upset the Dodgers 4-3. And Pittsburgh's Ryan Hearn homered three times and drove in 10 runs in a 12-4 win over Atlanta. And Claude Giroux of Hearst has signed a one-year contract to play in Ottawa again this season. The deal is worth $2 million with a potential of five more in bonuses. That's sports. I'm Tad Jessup.
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2: Energy weather.
0: Overcast with showers this morning, a high of 25. Partly cloudy tonight with a low of 12. Sunshine tomorrow, a high of 26. And then more sun on Friday, a high of 26. Right now, 18.
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1: I'm Ted Jessup. Here's what's happening. The first international ship has arrived at the Mid-Continent Terminal since the company redeveloped part of the old iron ore dock. The BBC Colding delivered four complete wind turbine to the terminal this week. It's the first of seven international vessels expected this year. Owner Pierre Gagné says this wouldn't have been possible if it hadn't partially demolished the iron ore dock.
2: We had to demolish part of the dock in order to be able to unload those big components because we did not have the space, and now we do. And that's going to open up the door for more different type of cargo and for the future.
1: The first domestic ship to use the upgraded dock was the Kathy McNeil, which arrived in May carrying cargo for hydroelectric dam projects. And families packed Vickers Park for the annual teddy bear picnic yesterday afternoon. Parents and children took in plenty of activities, including a Sharon Lois and Bram family sing-along. The city's supervisor of cultural development, Lori Abthorpe, says bringing Sharon to Thunder Bay was something that she was thrilled to make happen.
3: I think it's really exciting because really it spreads generations. You know, our grandparents probably knew Sharon Lois and Bram, our parents ourselves as parents, and then our kids are starting to learn, and our grandchildren. So I think it's a wonderful entertainment opportunity that really does span the generations. I don't think there's many people out there that do not know Skinnamarinky-Dinky-Dinky.
1: Sharon Hampson says she also enjoys meeting new generations of fans that grew up with their music.
4: It's a huge pleasure for me, and I know sometimes they get weepy with me, and I know that I tell them not to be embarrassed about that because it's really about happy childhood memories. That's a good reason to feel emotional.
1: Hundreds of families spent the afternoon at Vickers Park during the four-hour event. In sports, the quarterfinals are now set in the World Cup. Argentina scored three times in the final 11 minutes in beating Egypt 3-2. Switzerland outlasted Colombia in penalty kicks after playing scoreless through regulation and overtime. The quarterfinals start tomorrow. And the Blue Jays wrap up a series in San Francisco this afternoon. They snapped a three-game losing streak last night, 9-3. That's news in sports. I'm Ted Jessup.
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0: Energy weather.
1: Overcast with showers this morning, a high of 25, partly cloudy tonight with a low of 12. Sunshine tomorrow, a high of 26, and then more sun on Friday, a high of 26. Right now, 18.

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1: I'm Ted Jessup. Here's what's happening. A proposed apartment development on green space off of Arundel Street has been scaled back. The latest plan submitted to the city reduced the project from 3 buildings to 2, with the number of apartments dropping from 400 to 360. The revised proposal from Terralux General Contractors includes 2 L-shaped buildings, each featuring a 7-story wing and a 5-story wing. The property is currently zoned as a community zone, so City Council must approve changes to the official plan and rezone the land for residential development before the project can move ahead. The developer is hosting a public information meeting at the North End Community Center on Huron Avenue on July 20th. A milestone for the Mid-Continent Terminal as its first international vessel has docked since part of the old iron ore dock was repurposed. The BBC Colding arrived this week with 4 complete wind turbines. It's the first of 7 international ships expected this year. Owner Pierre Gagné says the unloading went well.
2: Customer is happy. The shipping company is pleased with the performance, and the client is, and so we're in good shape and ready.
1: The redeveloped dock first welcomed the domestic

0: These are projects of national importance for Ontario and Canada. Alberta will be a huge winner, and we'll all be benefit of the projects going forward. So, yeah, let's get it done.
1: The proposed 3,300-kilometer pipeline is expected to handle between 500,000 to 800,000 barrels of crude oil a day. Two people from Ontario are facing multiple charges in a fraud scheme that targeted international students. The Canada Border Services Agency says the investigation started following a tip from Sarnia's Lambton College in February of 2025. The victims were defrauded of about $126,000. The U.S. has launched new airstrikes against Iran. It comes following Tehran attacking commercial ships in the Strait of Hormuz. Iran responded with missile strikes targeting U.S. military sites in Bahrain and Kuwait. Washington says it also removed Iran's ability to openly sell crude oil. This threatens to unravel the fragile ceasefire. And a new independent advisory board for Senate appointees is expected to be set up soon. Prime Minister Mark Carney says he's dropping the nonpartisan criteria for appointments to the upper chamber. Four appointees were named yesterday, the first Carney has made since he was elected. For more details on these and other stories, log on to tbnewswatch.com. That's news. Sports is next.
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1: It's a day off of the World Cup with a round of 16 completed. Argentina was down 2-0 late in the second half and finally broke through Egypt for three goals in an 11-minute span for a 3-2 win. And Switzerland and Colombia battled through extra time to a scoreless draw with the game decided on penalty kicks. Switzerland finally put the game away 4-3 on kicks to clinch the final spot in the quarterfinals, which start tomorrow. The Blue Jays snapped a three-game slide with a 9-3 win in San Francisco. Jonathan Clase hit a three-run home run. Dylan Cease has the call this afternoon to wrap up the series. Other big league highlights, Tampa edged the Yankees 6-4. Kansas City outscored the New York Mets 16-12. Minnesota over Cleveland 3-1. Milwaukee swept the doubleheader from St. Louis 4-3 and 10-2. Colorado upset the Dodgers 4-3. And Pittsburgh's Ryan Hearn homered three times and drove in 10 runs in a 12-4 win over Atlanta. And Claude Giroux of Hearst has signed a one-year contract to play in Ottawa again this season. The deal is worth $2 million with a potential of five more in bonuses. That's sports. I'm Tad Jessup.
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1: Overcast with showers this morning, a high of 25. Partly cloudy tonight with a low of 12. Sunshine tomorrow, a high of 26. And then more sun on Friday, a high of 26. Right now, 18.
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1: I'm Ted Jessup. Here's what's happening. The first international ship has arrived at the Mid-Continent Terminal since the company redeveloped part of the old iron ore dock. The BBC Colding delivered four complete wind turbine to the terminal this week. It's the first of seven international vessels expected this year. Owner Pierre Gagné says this wouldn't have been possible if it hadn't partially demolished the iron ore dock.
2: We had to demolish part of the dock in order to be able to unload those big components because we did not have the space, and now we do. And that's going to open up the door for more different type of cargo and for the future.
1: The first domestic ship to use the upgraded dock was the Kathy McNeil, which arrived in May carrying cargo for hydroelectric dam projects. And families packed Vickers Park for the annual teddy bear picnic yesterday afternoon. Parents and children took in plenty of activities, including a Sharon, Lois, and Bram family sing-along. The city's supervisor of cultural development, Lori Abthorpe, says bringing Sharon to Thunder Bay was something that she was thrilled to make happen.
3: I think it's really exciting because really it spreads generations. You know, our grandparents probably knew Sharon, Lois, and Bram. Our parents ourselves as parents, and then our kids are starting to learn, and our grandchildren. So I think it's a wonderful entertainment opportunity that really does span the generations. I don't think there's many people out there that do not know Skinnamarink Dinky Dinky.
1: Sharon Hampson says she also enjoys meeting new generations of fans that grew up with their music.
4: It's a huge pleasure for me, and I know sometimes they get weepy with me, and I know that I tell them not to be embarrassed about that because it's really about happy childhood memories. That's a good reason to feel emotional.
1: Hundreds of families spent the afternoon at Vickers Park during the four-hour event. In sports, the quarterfinals are now set in the World Cup. Argentina scored three times in the final 11 minutes in beating Egypt 3-2. Switzerland outlasted Colombia in penalty kicks after playing scoreless through regulation and overtime. The quarterfinals start tomorrow. And the Blue Jays wrap up a series in San Francisco this afternoon. They snapped a three-game losing streak last night, 9-3. That's news in sports. I'm Ted Jessup.
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0: Energy weather.
1: Overcast with showers this morning, a high of 25. Partly cloudy tonight with a low of 12. Sunshine tomorrow, a high of 26. And then more sun on Friday, a high of 26. Right now, 18.
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1: I'm Ted Jessup. Here's what's happening. A proposed apartment development on green space off of Arundel Street has been scaled back. The latest plan.

0: information meeting at the North End Community Center on Huron Avenue on July 20th. A milestone for the Mid-Continent Terminal as its first international vessel has docked since part of the old iron ore dock was repurposed. The BBC Colding arrived this week with four complete wind turbines. It's the first of seven international ships expected this year. Owner Pierre Gagné says the unloading went well.
1: Customer is happy. The shipping company is pleased with the performance, and the client is, and so we're in good shape and ready.
0: The redeveloped dock first welcomed the domestic vessel Kathy McNeil in May when it delivered components for the Kakabaka Falls Dam project. The president of the Northwestern Ontario Municipal Association is welcoming news the provincial government is embarking on a proposed route for an oil pipeline that would run between Alberta and refineries in Sarnia. It follows a similar route, that of an existing natural pipeline, passing just north of Thunder Bay and running parallel to Highway 11 through Greenstone and northeastern Ontario before turning south. Rick Dumas hopes the existing route will make the environmental assessment process easier.
2: This is really good, and if they can use the same corridor, that should help the environmental assessment process, and it makes the project speedier. And I think when you talk about national importance and national projects, these are projects of national importance for Ontario and Canada. Alberta will be a huge winner, and we'll all be benefit of the projects going forward. So, yeah, let's get it done.
0: The proposed 3,300-kilometer pipeline is expected to handle between 500,000 to 800,000 barrels of crude oil a day. Two people from Ontario are facing multiple charges in a fraud scheme that targeted international students. The Canada Border Services Agency says the investigation started following a tip from Sarnia's Lambton College in February of 2025. The victims were defrauded of about $126,000. The U.S. has launched new airstrikes against Iran. It comes following Tehran attacking commercial ships in the Strait of Hormuz. Iran responded with missile strikes targeting U.S. military sites in Bahrain and Kuwait. Washington says it also removed Iran's ability to openly sell crude oil. This threatens to unravel the fragile ceasefire. And a new independent advisory board for Senate appointees is expected to be set up soon. Prime Minister Mark Carney says he's dropping the nonpartisan criteria for appointments to the upper chamber. Four appointees were named yesterday, the first Carney has made since he was elected. For more details on these and other stories, log on to tbnewswatch.com. That's news. Sports is next.
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0: It's a day off of the World Cup with a round of 16 completed. Argentina was down 2-0 late in the second half and finally broke through Egypt for three goals in an 11-minute span for a 3-2 win. And Switzerland and Colombia battled through extra time to a scoreless draw with the game decided on penalty kicks. Switzerland finally put the game away 4-3 on kicks to clinch the final spot in the quarterfinals, which start tomorrow. The Blue Jays snapped a three-game slide with a 9-3 win in San Francisco. Jonathan Clase hit a three-run home run. Dylan Cease has the call this afternoon to wrap up the series. Other big league highlights, Tampa edged the Yankees 6-4. Kansas City outscored the New York Mets 16-12. Minnesota over Cleveland 3-1. Milwaukee swept the doubleheader from St. Louis 4-3 and 10-2. Colorado upset the Dodgers 4-3. And Pittsburgh's Ryan Hearn homered three times and drove in 10 runs in a 12-4 win over Atlanta. And Claude Giroux of Hearst has signed a one-year contract to play in Ottawa again this season. The deal is worth $2 million with a potential of five more in bonuses. That's sports. I'm Tad Jessup.
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4: Energy weather.
0: Overcast with showers this morning, a high of 25. Partly cloudy tonight with a low of 12. Sunshine tomorrow, a high of 26. And then more sun on Friday, a high of 26. Right now, 18.
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0: Update.
1: I'm Ted Jessup. Here's what's happening. The first international ship has arrived at the Mid-Continent Terminal since the company redeveloped part of the old iron ore dock. The BBC Colding delivered four complete wind turbine to the terminal this week. It's the first of seven international vessels expected this year. Owner Pierre Gagné says this wouldn't have been possible if it hadn't partially demolished the iron ore dock.
2: We had to demolish part of the dock in order to be able to unload those big components because we did not have the space, and now we do. And that's going to open up the door for more different type of cargo and for the future.
1: The first domestic ship to use the upgraded dock was the Kathy McNeil, which arrived in May carrying cargo for hydroelectric dam projects. And families packed Vickers Park for the annual teddy bear picnic yesterday afternoon. Parents and children took in plenty of activities, including a Sharon, Lois, and Bram family sing-along. The city's supervisor of cultural development, Lori Abthorpe, says bringing Sharon to Thunder Bay was something that she was thrilled to make happen.
3: I think it's really exciting because really it spreads generations. You know, our grandparents probably knew Sharon, Lois, and Bram, our parents ourselves as parents, and then our kids are starting to learn, and our grandchildren. So I think it's a wonderful entertainment opportunity that really does span the generations. I don't think there's many people out there that do not know Skinnamarinky Dinky Dink.
1: Sharon Hampson says she also enjoys meeting new generations of fans that grew up with their music.
4: It's a huge pleasure for me, and I know sometimes they get weepy with me, and I know that I tell them not to be embarrassed about that because it's really about happy childhood memories. That's a good reason to feel emotional.
1: Hundreds of families spent the afternoon at Vickers Park during the four-hour event. In sports, the quarterfinals are now set in the World Cup. Argentina scored three times in the final 11 minutes in beating Egypt 3-2. Switzerland outlasted Colombia in penalty kicks after playing scoreless through regulation and overtime. The quarterfinals start tomorrow. And the Blue Jays wrap up a series in San Francisco this afternoon. They snapped a three-game losing streak last night, 9-3. That's news in sports. I'm Ted Jessup.
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0: Energy weather.
1: Overcast with showers this morning, a high of 25. Partly cloudy tonight with a low of 12. Sunshine tomorrow, a high of 26. And then more sun on Friday, a high of 26. Right now, 18.

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1: 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Well, this year's gonna be called Gaiocho. Que hola, Gata, que hola, Omega. 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

0: Energy News.
1: I'm Sherry Levisky Kotick. Here's what's happening in Thunder Bay. City Council has approved setting up a vacant and dilapidated building program. The cost is just over $1.4 million and will go toward demolishing three properties that failed to be purchased in the city tax sale. It will be funded from the Vested Property Rehabilitation Reserve. Council has also unanimously approved actions as a lame duck period potentially starts after the close of nominations next month. It has delegated certain authorities to the city manager until after the October election. Thunder Bay MP Marcus Pilowski has sent a letter to the provincial government about its decision to not participate in relaxing federal rules regarding temporary workers. Labour and Immigration Minister David Piccini has said the decision was in the best interest of Ontario workers, but Pilowski and the mayor of Fort Frances have told the government that it isn't in the best interest of small northern Ontario communities. The letter goes on to say that federal changes apply only to underserved rural areas like those in the north. Hot weather is in store for Thunder Bay this week. Although we have some shower activity today, the rest of the week features sunny conditions with highs around 26 or above. The normal daytime high for this time of year is 24. Meteorologist Jeff Colson.
2: The way things are shaping up right now, it looks like a drier brand of air is in store as we get into the end of the work week, though we do start to see humidity building up again for the weekend. So in terms of conditions on Thursday and Friday, again, a little warmer than normal and very comfortable levels of humidity. And then we could see those humidity levels rising a little bit as we head into the weekend.
1: Overnight, our temperatures are expected to stick around a low of 14 when the normal is 11. A wildfire that has significantly jumped in size has forced a part of Quetico Provincial Park to close. The fire, dubbed Fort Frances 15, was first reported on June 30th within the park's boundaries. It's now being measured at 1,300 hectares in size and is not under control. The closure is being reassessed on Friday. Currently, there are 73 active wildfires in the northwest region. The fire hazard is between moderate and high. The Coalition for Waverly Park Summer Concert Series has kicked off for the 2026 season. President David George Noonan says the Monday night series will feature a variety of performers and will also include a food drive supporting the Regional Food Distribution Association.
3: If you have non-perishable foods, please bring them out. And then at our table set up just on the Waverly side of the street, we can collect that food for you.
1: The concert series will wrap up near the end of August.

0: 4% of GDP on defense, direct defense expenditure, got that to 2% in the first time since the fall of the Berlin Wall. That's going to scale up to 2.5% over the fiscal framework over the course of the next 4 years. And in addition, we're spending 1.5% of GDP around resilience. So by the NATO definition, before the end of this decade, we are spending 4%.
1: Carney also unveiled more defense spending at the summit, the latest being an $800 million missile contract with Norwegian company Kongsberg. For more details on these and other stories, log on to tbnewswatch.com.
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4: It's a day off in the World Cup with the round of 16 completed. Argentina trailed 2-0 late in the second half and finally broke through Egypt for three goals in an 11-minute span and a 3-2 win. And Switzerland and Colombia battled through extra time to a scoreless draw. The game was finally decided on penalty kicks, with Switzerland putting the game away 4-3, clinching the final spot in the quarterfinals, which will start tomorrow. The Blue Jays snapped a three-game slide with a 9-3 win in San Francisco. Dylan Cease gets the call this afternoon to wrap up the series. Other big league highlights: Tampa edged the Yankees 6-4, Minnesota over Cleveland 3-1, and Pittsburgh's Ryan O'Hearn homered three times and drove in 10, a 12-4 win over Atlanta. It broke the Pirates' single-game record of 9 RBIs set in 1939 by Johnny Rizzo. And Claude Giroux of Hearst has signed a one-year contract to play in Ottawa again this season. This deal is worth $2 million with a potential of five more in bonuses for the 38-year-old forward. That's sports. I'm Brian Wyatt.
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3: Energy weather.
6: Well, it's still cloudy. Still could see a little bit of rain. We have some wet spots on the window here up on Hill Street. 25 will be the high this afternoon. Staying cloudy tonight. We're going to drop down to 12. Sunny tomorrow, though, and really to end off the week, high of 26. Right now, we're at 20.
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0: back to the music in just a moment. We're still going to miss ya. Another 30-minute energy shot is on the way.
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1: You're on Mario Courtney Lopez. Of course, the internet continues to go crazy over Taylor and Travis's weekend wedding. BuzzFeed compiled a lot of the funniest comments, and were a lot about the Just TNT, Just Married sign looking like a commercial for AT&T. That's what I thought. To be honest, I thought they had a sponsor.
2: Meanwhile, they were learning that the T-Swift song that Taylor walked down the aisle to was reportedly Love Story, played by a string quartet. And as we mentioned yesterday, Taylor sang part of her vows. Oh, sweet.
1: Very nice.
2: Yes, and Taylor and Travis's wedding got raffle tickets for some very chic gifts, among them wristwatches from Cartier, designer handbags, and even a 1970 Chevrolet Chevelle with a license plate that read, Just TNT Married. It's the model the couple drove on their first date.
1: Cool car.
2: Congrats to Avril Lavigne, by the way, who won one of the Chanel bags.
1: You have a raffle and win?
3: Avril!
1: That's crazy.
2: I want to know who won the other stuff, too.
3: Who got the car?
2: One glitch, however, sources say dinner was kind of a mess because the buffet lines were super long. Well, you had 1,000 people there, and there weren't enough places for everyone to sit.
3: It's an arena.
1: How do you not have enough places in Madison Square Garden? That I'm surprised to hear that.
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0: 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I'm Mario Lopez. Music rolls on right after Cordo breaks down a few of the new things hitting TV and streaming.
1: 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It's a British comedy. Returns as Nikki and Jason navigate more family chaos with their adopted kids.
0: Oh, okay. They're trying.
1: I'm Not Afraid on Netflix. A 10-year-old boy stumbles on a terrifying secret in his town and learns the harsh side of life and survival.
0: Ooh, he's not afraid.
1: And Salcido, Leather, and Boogaloo. On Netflix, Boogaloo, wild new series mixing danger, parties, and romance with a wild card turning everything upside down.
0: Whenever I hear Boogaloo, I think of Breakin' back in the day in the 80s, and Breakin' 2 was Electric Boogaloo. Yes, taking you back.
1: Get it.
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1: I'm Mario Courtney Lopez. My wife's going to make us think with a random thought. What do you got, honey?
2: So when I was traveling last week, I saw a bunch of dogs at the airport. And I started laughing because why does it always seem like the dogs who are walking through the airport are so stuck up? Like you can't, they're not, you can't go up to them. You can't talk to them.
1: Because they're travelers.
2: But they seem so stuck up. Well, like they have a purpose now.
3: They're service dogs.
2: They are not service dogs.
3: No, I know. Our friend recently traveled with his little dog, and he registered him as a service dog.
2: Yes.
3: I said, bro, you don't.
2: You
3: need a lot of service.
2: He has a fake certificate, and then he has a pill bottle for his seizures. And you know what's in the pill bottle? Advil.
3: Well, can you give a dog Advil?
2: No, not for the dog seizures.
4: It's for the human seizures, which don't exist because it's a fake certificate.
2: But yes, I love dogs, but I think all dogs in airports are stuck up.

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1: Little House on the Prairie is bringing the Ingle family back to life with a fresh cast and a lot of heart. Alice Halsey, who plays Laura Ingalls, dove deep into Laura's world, reading everything she could to honor the character. The handmade costumes and prairie setting helped the cast feel transported more than 150 years back. Melissa Gilbert even visited the set.
2: Mm.
1: Our friend, Steve Kim, huge Little House on the Prairie fan.
2: I am shocked to hear that.
1: He loves old school nostalgia kind of programming. This is very innocent, family oriented. It's coming at a perfect time. People want these kind of values.
2: Yeah, no, it is good, nice and nostalgic. So
1: season one starts streaming tomorrow. Netflix already ordered a season two.
0: More Mario Lopez on the way.
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1: All right, Mario and Courtney Lopez here. A few more songs. I'm going to fire up Zoom so we can chat with today's guest, Howie Giroux from the Backstreet Boys. He just dropped a new solo song, more Vegas shows for Backstreet. Lots to talk about when he joins us next, so don't move.
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1: What's up, y'all? Mario Lopez joining me right now. He is 1/5 of the legendary Backstreet Boys, Mr. Howie Duroux. How you doing, Howie?
2: Hey, what's up, my friend Mario? How you doing, man? Good to see you.
1: Good to see you too, buddy, and congrats. I know you released a brand new solo single called Cocuy, the first song off your upcoming Spanish language project. All right. What inspired you to venture into this space?
2: Well, you know, it's funny because a lot of people don't know that actually the Backstreet Boys have a half Puerto Rican in the group.
1: Hey.
2: Yo soy Boricua. And it's been something that I've been wanting to do it for many, many years. I mean, I was, as a little kid, you know, always grew up with the influence of my mom taking me to Puerto Rico and stuff like that. Even believe it or not, I almost got close to being Menudo many years ago.
1: Oh, wow.
2: But when Ricky Martin was in the group and stuff like that. And just, you know, there always felt like a calling to want to do something in Spanish. But I grew up, believe it or not, in a family where Spanish was not spoken. My mother was, you know, coming from Puerto Rico, was trying to make us, you know, that culture,
1: sure,
2: trying to make us as Americanized as possible,
1: yeah,
2: you know, no accents and stuff like that. And at the time in Orlando, we were the only half Hispanic family around in the neighborhood. Now Orlando is like Puerto Rico number three. It's so funny. It's
1: right,
2: like after New York, there's Orlando. But back in the days that I was there, it wasn't that scene. So I never really had a true major passion to want to, you know, try to pick up the language, and until I had missed opportunities like Menudo and lots of auditions for acting and stuff like that. And so when it got to the group, I was coming around and starting making some of our music. I remember at the time, like Boys to Men, all these other artists were doing songs translated in Spanish. And I was like, well, we should do this. And so I was able to get the guys to do a couple of our songs, which led to success for us in Mexico and in Spain and stuff like that. And I've always felt like the fans over the years kept on telling me, you know, Howie, we learned English to understand your music. And that always rang in the back of my head saying, you know what? Why don't I one day use my music and translate it in Spanish to learn the language, to finally, I think, just like, you know, close the gap with my mother, try to make her proud of me, you know, with my connections, my roots, as well as with my kids. I always want to influence in them, you know, don't forget your culture, your heritage. You are part Hispanic, you know, let's embrace it. And so now's the time, I feel like, you know, Bad Bunny, all these people are coming out, and I think the lines are a little bit more blurred. So it feels the right timing right now.
1: Good for you, man. Well, congratulations, and hang tight. Lots more to talk about. Quick break. We're going to come back with some more.
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1: Cloudy tonight, but clearing up near midnight, though. Overnight low of 12. Sunny tomorrow, 28. It's going to feel like 30.
0: Thunder Bay, it's different. And it has

0: Hey, it's Mario Lopez on Thunder Bay's number one hit music station, Energy 103-104. Getting back to Backstreet Boys, Howie Droh, Mario Lopez here. And Howie, we were just talking about this cool solo Spanish language project and your new single, but the other songs are sort of reimagined songs from throughout your career, right?
1: So yeah, so like I say, I took the idea of taking the Backstreet hits, my favorite songs, and translating them in Spanish. And believe it or not, we've kind of played around with all, you know, a bunch of different Latin sounds. We got some merengue, we got some salsa in there.
0: Nice.
1: We got some reggaeton. And actually, believe it or not, when we were playing around with I Want It That Way, we stumbled upon this fusion of Afro reggaetonish kind of sound.
0: Oh, wow.
1: And as we were doing it, we were like, wow, this really fits my voice in this space right here. So that's when we started experimenting, saying, well, let's just see what we create if we did something original. And we stumbled upon coqui, which is, believe it or not, is the national frog from Puerto Rico. Ah. At night, if you ever get to the island there, you'll hear when you go to sleep, you go coqui, coqui,
0: coqui.
1: And it's like, it's the most beautiful sound in the island.
0: It's great.
1: And
0: it's,
1: they're only indigenous to Puerto Rico. They haven't been able to get off the island and survive anywhere else. So it's almost like the national mascot. And so a lot of these songs to me are really like, when I am actually doing original stuff, it is getting a little bit more telling my story, growing up not, you know, in a Spanish speaking family, but you know, it's in my blood and sure. I've always felt it and stuff like that.
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1: Mario Lopez got Howie Drove from Backstreet Boys on with us this hour. And speaking of Backstreet, I know you guys got more shows coming up at the Sphere in Vegas this summer. Are you going to maybe incorporate some of them into the show? Or,
2: you know, I would love to, but unfortunately, that show right there is on wheels. And it's nonstop. It's
1: you got it locked down. Yeah, you're right. You can't really adjust because of everything. You're right. Yeah. You can't improvise because everything's synchronized to the song. That's true. That's the one thing about playing this. That's exactly. I just thought about it. You're right. It's not like you could take a request and then because they got everything going on right there.
2: Oh, that's a trip. That show is push play and it goes. I
1: mean, yeah.
2: Screens. You know, it's to film that stuff in 16K.
1: Yes.
2: Was a production within itself.
1: Yeah.
2: And then, you know, to be on that 350-foot screen.
1: Yeah, of course.
2: And we actually have a song out called Bottle Rock, which I'm very proud of. It's on the Paw Patrol soundtrack.
1: Yes.
2: And believe me, we would love nothing more than to put that into the show. It's unfortunately that's production's already done with. But we're actually talking about that for the German, God willing, world tour that we're going to do starting off in Dusseldorf in September, a stadium tour. We're incorporating that in there.
1: Oh, that's cool. Yeah, I was going to ask you about that song too, but that's true because I didn't even think about that because I've seen some shows there. And they can't really improvise because they got everything sick.
2: That's everything's all locked in.
1: Yeah, that's cool. All right, hang tight, a little more music. We're going to come back and wrap it up.

0: Lopez.
1: Wrapping up with the Backstreet Boys, Howie Giroux, you're all Mario Lopez. Your debut album with the group, man, is 30 years old this year, which is crazy to think about it. And you guys are still obviously selling out venues all over and putting out these hit songs. And, you know, y'all get along. It's cool to see is just kind of sitting back right there. But after all this time, what's changed the most from you guys as a group, would you say?
2: I think now more than ever, I think we're more comfortable in our skin. I think the communication now is better than ever. I think, you know, when we first started, we were, you know, five guys thrown into this pot here and been like, good luck, guys. Let's try to get to know each other. Let's try to make music together. Let's try to figure out who's doing what parts and everything and let all the egos, you know, behind check them behind the doors and stuff like that. And so I think since then, now that we've been in the business over 30 years, I think we know what we want to do with our career now. You know, we know how much, how hard we want to work, how much time we want to put in. We also know when there's times that we need to say, yo, we need to take a break. I love you, but I need a break from you. I need to, you know, be with our families and stuff like that. Just like, I'm sure like you now,
1: sure.
2: You know, having a family changes the dynamic of, you know, not only your relationship with your wife and stuff like that, but even your partners. So now it's like, we think a lot more ahead of time when we're going into making a tour. I mean, even believe it or not, the Sphere was not meant to be the Sphere. It was meant to be a US, start off in the US, an arena recreation of the Millennium Show. But Kevin came to us and said, hey guys, you know, I'm not going to stop this wheels in motion, but his oldest son is going to be a senior this past year. And he's like, if I have to miss a lot of the time away from him while he's going through these last year of being at home, he's like, it would make me really sad. And we're like, bro, we got you. Let's just figure this out. And he was when I came up with the Vegas idea. I thought we'd maybe get the Planet Hollywood or the park if we were lucky. Never thought Sphere was even in the wheels or possibility. Awesome. And when management said, no, we're going after Sphere, I'm like, good luck. I'm like, that's the Eagles. That's you too. And there ain't no Backstreet Boys going there. And believe it or not, we're like, it's been a blessing, man. We're selling out numbers. They're loving us. I think we're getting giving the Eagles a little of a run for the money on some of the amount of dates that we're doing and stuff like that. So it's been a blessing. We're everything. I feel like everything happens for a reason, and that's why I think with the group more than ever, we're starting to figure out why, you know, and how to make those things happen.
1: Well, good for you, man. Congratulations everything. Look forward to checking out the new album. And everyone, be sure to check out the new single, Kokui, which is out now. And you can get all the info on Backstreet Boys Show at backstreetboys.com. Howie, thanks for checking in, brother.
2: Gracias, amigo. 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
1: De nada. Igualmente. We'll see you, brother.
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1: All right, this one comes from Charlene in Florida. She says, my daughter just graduated from high school this past month and has decided not to go to college. She has a decent little job going and has some ideas for businesses she's working on. I'm excited for her, and I see the potential. The issue is the grandparents on both sides are giving my husband and I a hard time for not pressing her to go to college. I'm getting a little tired of listening to it. What are your thoughts on this scenario? Ooh, I have thoughts, but go on, honey.
2: You know, today is a different world. And I don't feel like everybody needs to go to college with all these opportunities out there. And I wouldn't force my daughter to go to college because I'm already forcing her to go to high school. And that's bad enough. But no, on a serious note, I just think you need to let them figure it out on their own. And taking a year off, I don't think is bad. If she has a job and she's paying her bills, what? I think she's learning response. I'm not finished yet. Please okay. order in the court.
0: Go ahead.
2: So, yeah, that's what I think. Now you may speak, Mr. Lopez.
0: I think you need to give her a time frame, whether it's 2 years, 3 years. She okay. has her little ideas and plans and it's going well. Okay, then go for it. But if she starts to slip and is not committed, then you got to come to an agreement that you're going back to school. Come those 2 or 3 years.
2: Heary, heary.
3: Coming up. More Mario Lopez coming up.
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0: Energy weather. Cloudy tonight, but clearing up near midnight, though. Overnight low of 12. Sunny tomorrow, 28. It's going to feel like 30.
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2: Oh, you can check out the heartfelt marriage advice that Adam Sandler gave Taylor Swift and Travis Kelce.
1: He's been happily married for a long time. I'm sure it was solid. I heard Travis was crying and the whole thing. So,
3: and Adam's advice?
1: I don't know, just at the wedding itself. I don't know what for his advice.
3: I would listen to him.
2: Adam's advice.
1: Yes.
2: And you can watch Lizzo break down in tears after meeting her musical hero.
1: Oh, I wonder who that is.
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1: At On With Mario on Facebook and X. At On With Mario Lopez on Instagram. Love hearing from you. So please hit us up. Questions, comments, whatever you got. A few more songs. I'm going to dig into our mentions to see what's on your mind. 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
1: I'm Mario Courtney Lopez. Quickly squeezing in today's birthday shout out. As always, Frazier's going to tell us who's turning a year older. We're going to try to guess you. Who do we got?
2: Jaden Smith from the Karate Kid reboot. He's Will and Jada's son.
0: He's like a little fashion guy.
2: He wears some interesting things. Mm-hmm. I don't know if I would call it fashion.
0: He's got to be at least 27?
3: 30.
2: 28.
0: Ooh, okay.
2: 28. Milo Ventimiglia. From This Is Us and Heroes.
3: Milo is Milo?
0: Milo.
2: Milo.
3: Milo is 50.
0: I was going to guess that. I'm going to say 51.
2: He is 49.
0: Okay.
2: He's in a new show on Apple TV right now called Maximum Pleasure Guaranteed or something. It's like a murder cyber thing. I don't know. Beck.
3: Oh, man. This takes me back to middle
2: school. Loser baby.
0: Beck's,
3: so why don't
0: Beck's
3: you
0: 56.
3: Back?
2: He is 56.
3: Oh,
0: look at that.
2: Look at that. Kevin Bacon from Footloose.
3: I don't know because I'm a vegetarian. He's
2: what?
3: He's 59.
0: No, he is 66.
2: 68. And from the Royal Tenenbaums, the Addams Family, so many things. Angelica Houston.
3: Oh, there's that one movie I love her in. Can't remember though. Has a little mouse that runs around.
2: Yes, where the kid becomes the witches.
3: The witches.
2: Yes,
3: good.
2: Terrified me as a kid, and as an adult.
0: Yes.
3: Angelica Houston is 75.
2: She is.
3: Oh,
0: wow, okay.
3: Yes.
4: Coming up, more Mario Lopez coming up.
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1: You're on Mario Courtney Lopez. Music rolls on after some quick food buzz. A viral food hack making the rounds online, claiming you can create instant watermelon ice cream with just two ingredients. What? Sounds amazing. A frozen watermelon cut in half and milk. In the video, a creator freezes a watermelon, scoops out a small channel, pours in milk, and then scrapes the mixture together with a spoon. The result is a pink, soft serve-like treat that looks surprisingly creamy. It's more like a frozen dessert than real ice cream, but people really dig it, and they say it's really easy to make. There's a lot of fun stuff to do with watermelon. You can scoop it out, put like a bottle of vodka or tequila in there.
2: Get it?
1: As well, get some tahini. Now you have watermelon margaritas.
2: Yeah, you can make
3: frozen watermelon
2: water.
1: Yes, a lot of stuff. But this, especially in the summertime, this sounds pretty good.
2: This does sound really good. I love anything frozen.
1: Yep. All right, let's get back to music.
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0: amazing people at a nonprofit called God's Garage who stepped up big time for Kate Mikeson, a Utah mother who is raising two young children while undergoing treatment for a brain tumor. She's been facing transportation challenges after losing her previous vehicle, and that's when a nonprofit called God's Garage stepped in. They refurbished donated vehicles with the help of volunteer mechanics. And she was invited to attend a luncheon, but instead of a free lunch, was given the keys to a Mazda CX-5, along with two car seats and a trunk full of diapers. Wow, this is making me tear up. Kate says that the car will be a big relief and will make it possible for her to spend more time with her family and less time worrying about getting to medical appointments, work, and other daily responsibilities. I can't even imagine all the things she has on her plate.
1: God's Garage is a great name, too. And wow, they're doing amazing stuff. Very, very cool.
2: More Mario Lopez coming up.
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1: You're on Mario Courtney Lopez, quickly putting the spotlight on someone doing something positive in the world with our Good Deed Lopez-y. Who are we honoring this week, honey?
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0: Hey, it's Mario Lopez on Thunder Bay's number one hit music station, Energy 103-104. Mario Courtney Lopez here with some quick buzz for you. Final season of the critically acclaimed series The Bear has been released, following the journey of star chef Carmen Brasado as he transforms his family restaurant into a high-end dining experience. Season spans 8 episodes, showcases the emotional chaotic events that unfold over a day and a half. Classic spots in the city make appearances, including the Brasado family home and references to expanding the restaurant to areas like Evanston. This takes place in Chicago, of course. We were in the first two seasons, then it got a little too stressful for us.
1: Same for me. I couldn't go back.
0: Yeah, it's like, whoa, like we're running a restaurant here. It's not nasty.
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0: it
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0: is,
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2: On Mario Courtney Lopez. Time for one last thing. The U.S. had a really disappointing loss in the World Cup the other night with Belgium, just dominating the game 4-1. I mean, the lights were a little too bright, the stage was a little too big, and it shows right there when you get to this level that there are different levels to this game. And a small country like Belgium just put a spanking on them.
3: That's right.
2: Final matches on July 19th. The winner goes home with far more than a trophy. They also receive $50 million in prize money.
3: Oh, wow. That's why they're trying so hard.
2: Of course. The losing team even gets $33 million for second place.
3: Oh, wow.
2: Not bad.
3: That's incredible. Well, despite our loss, the U.S. team will get $15 million.
2: Hello.
3: Okay, they already got more than that in qualifying rounds from FIFA for a total of $36 million. But where does it all go? Well, about 30% goes to player bonuses. The rest covers tournament expenses and coaching staffs. But much also goes toward youth programs to grow the sport in each country. That's amazing.
2: Well, they need to start growing it here.
4: We need to put all of it. We need to put all of it toward
2: exactly.
4: That here this time.
1: More Mario Lopez coming up.
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